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0: You know, I can do this because I'm an artist. 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You gotta keep your shit together. 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I didn't make the rules.
1: Yeah, president. 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

home on fire after coming home from church Sunday. 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

0: active falling in love. 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
1: You trap.

0: Tuesday and Friday nights we stayed home, dining quietly, listening to my records. Listening to my records.
1: Yeah.

0: Bin schon, wenn das alles gelogen wäre, warum hab ich dann an der Wand den Kopf von der Bigfoot hängen?
1: Maybe I should have killed good 500 people, then I would have felt better. Then when I felt like I've really offered society something. You've got it stuck in your brain that I murdered somebody. What do you want to call me a murderer for? I've never killed anyone. I don't need to kill anyone. I think it. I haven't.

0: 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I'm gonna go.
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0: I am gonna go in there, tell her what to expect and how to treat it. It's only fair.
1: You don't want to go in there. There are some images you don't want floating around your pretty little head. Trust me, it's like a Maplethorpe shooting there, except with less cock.
0: Shut up. Okay.
2: Yeah.
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0: For information, I have full-size balls. 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
1: I don't understand how people live. It's amazing to me that people wake up every morning and say, yeah, another day, let's do it. How do people do it?
2: Oh, I know.

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1: 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Cause I bring terror to your fucking hip. Cause I bring terror. Cause I bring terror. Cause I bring terror to your fucking hip. Cause I bring terror. Cause I bring terror. Cause I bring terror to your fucking hip. Cause I bring terror. Cause I bring terror.

0: 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High bitch, high bitch, high bitch, high bitch. I do not sniff it or roll it.
1: Nope.
0: It do not drip when I pull it.
1: Nope.
0: I do not run, I reload it.
1: Nope.
0: I do not save it, I throw it. White J's, white Porsche, white wrist.